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0: 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Give him strength, Lord, because right now he's out here breaking hearts and making babies. So I feel the best for him and all those involved is to end all relationships. Give him wisdom to make the right decisions, Lord.
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1: Yeah, I kind of put the cup down for a minute, but honestly, it ain't nobody's business what's in my cup, what's in your cup, what's in their cup. It's your cup. Drink it. So whatever the hell was in my cup, the only reaction I did was got more popular, more successful, did a lot more things that I've ever done. I probably should pick that cup back up.
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1: 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I'm Kimuel Haley. 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It's the 4th annual Freedom and Fellowship Juneteenth Violence Prevention Community Cookout. 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There will be live performances. DJ Walter Q-Bear Banks. Main speakers include Bishop Richard D. Howe Jr. and Senator Bobby Joe Champion and more. 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It's featuring Cameron Wright, B-Day Croc, Fred Steele, Kenesha Carmen, and much more. It's a Juneteenth celebration on Friday, June 19th, 12 to 5 p.m. at Long Lake Park Pavilion, 1500 Old Highway 8 in New Brighton. 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They're also presenting Kill the Violence, the second annual community car show on Sunday, July 5th, 11 to 5 p.m. at Sabathany Community Center parking lot. There will be food trucks, live DJs, vendors, free kids' haircuts, and more. 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Pillsbury United Communities has free fresh produce every first and third Wednesday of the month, 2:30 to 4:30 p.m. They're located at 1701 Oak Park Avenue North in Minneapolis. 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For more information, 612-377-0594. I'm Kimuel Haley, and may the Lord God bless you real good.
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1: 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The consequences of drinking and driving can be severe. You risk injury, loss of life, legal trouble, and irreversible damage to your future. 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Offenders face hefty fines, license suspension, and even imprisonment. Take a stand against drinking and driving. 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Remember, there are no excuses for risking lives.
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1: Mm-hmm. Mm-hmm. 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Mm-hmm. All right, one to jump.

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1: 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Did you know that prenatal care plays a crucial role in the well-being of both you and your baby? 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

0: Hemisphere. Somebody tell them people Mr. Hem is here.
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1: It's time for the community's choice to let you know about some of the upcoming events in the community. I'm Kimyo Haley. 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There will be live performances. DJ Walter Q. Bear Banks. Main speakers include Bishop Richard D. Howe Jr. and Senator Bobby Joe Champion and more. The original Juneteenth of Minneapolis takes place June 13th, 12 to 6 p.m. at Bethune Park, 1304 10th Avenue North in Minneapolis. It's featuring Cameron Wright, B-Day Croc, Fred Steele, Cornisha Carmen, and much more. It's a Juneteenth celebration on Friday, June 19th, 12 to 5 p.m. at Long Lake Park Pavilion, 1500 Old Highway 8 in New Brighton. 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They're also presenting Kill the Violence, the second annual community car show on Sunday, July 5th, 11 to 5 p.m. at Sabathany Community Center parking lot. There will be food trucks, live DJs, vendors, free kids' haircuts, and more. 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Pillsbury United Communities has free fresh produce every first and third Wednesday of the month, 2:30 to 4:30 p.m. They're located at 1701 Oak Park Avenue North in Minneapolis. 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

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Never been a boat or a lame-o. 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Street cred good, always, oh. 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Hit her, I ain't in your beats and you ain't in mine, hit her. 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

in here. 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

0: 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I need it tonight.
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1: 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I'm Kimuel Haley. 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There will be live performances. DJ Walter Q-Bear Banks. Main speakers include Bishop Richard D. Howe Jr. and Senator Bobby Joe Champion and more. The original Juneteenth of Minneapolis takes place June 13th, 12 to 6 p.m. at Bethune Park, 1304 10th Avenue North in Minneapolis. It's featuring Cameron Wright, B-Day Croc, Fred Steele, Kenesha Carmen, and much more. 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There will be food trucks, live DJs, vendors, free kids' haircuts, and more. 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Pillsbury United Communities has free fresh produce every first and third Wednesday of the month, 2:30 to 4:30 p.m. They're located at 1701 Oak Park Avenue North in Minneapolis. 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I'm Kimuel Haley, and may the Lord God bless you real good.
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0: morning. Happy Friday to you. It's the 12th day of June, 2026. I'm Freddie Bell. I'm with the morning team. It's star Chantel Sings, who's at the controls. Theme music from Showtime. The Wake Out Workout. The Wake Up Workout music mix is on the way, as well as sports and information from the Black News Network. And our producer is Sharon Hartman. We're celebrating 50 years of broadcasting, and we're glad that you're here with us. Hey, everybody, the color of the day is sunflower yellows, bright and impossible to ignore. Sunflower yellow is the color of energy, confidence, and looking ahead to better days. And good morning to all the folks who live in the Braunmauer community, one of Minneapolis's hidden gems nestled between downtown Minneapolis and Theodore Worth Park. Braunmauer offers the rare combination of city living and natural beauty. Residents enjoy winding streets, mature trees, a wonderful coffee house, and easy access to miles and trails and green spaces all over. Good morning to you. Let's look at weather first for the Twin Cities. We got a warmer Friday on the way, but don't get too comfortable. Looking for increasing clouds and highs in the upper 70s, only in the upper 70s. It'll be breezy, too, with winds gusting up to 30 miles per hour. That'll cool it off a little bit. Tonight, keep the umbrella nearby. Showers and thunderstorms are likely this evening before tapering off overnight. Lows in the upper 50s. The weekend looks pretty nice. Sunny and 70s on Saturday and Sunday. And if you're already thinking about Monday, plenty of sunshine there, too, with highs in the mid-70s. Little rain tonight, but the weekend's looking pretty good. Right now, it's sunny and 59 in Brooklyn Park. This is the opening of our show, The Front Page, where we kick back and we take a look at what's happening locally and nationally. And it's brought to you by MNCEO.org, the Minnesota Center for Employee Ownership. 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As we open the page, a man accused of shooting and killing a Minnesota state lawmaker and her husband has pled guilty to federal charges, the details of which were really, really gruesome if you read about them this morning or you saw it on the news last night. Vance Belcher was charged with shooting and killing Minnesota Representatives Melissa Hortman and her husband Mark. State Senator John Hoffman, his wife Yvette, and their daughter Hope were also injured in a separate shooting. Belcher reached a deal with federal prosecutors that took the death penalty off the table. The judge accepted the recommendation from the government of two consecutive life sentences plus an additional 40 years. Almost one in three Americans are not checking their bank balances because of anxiety. If that's you, text me 612-405-6914. That's according to a U.S. bank survey of over 3,000 adults. Younger adults reported the sharpest money stress, with nearly half of Gen Z saying that they avoid checking their accounts entirely. Nearly three-quarters of millennials reported high or moderate anxiety over checking and saving balances, while one in four adults say that they would need $10,000 saved to avoid financial stress. 21 past the hour, an ICE agent charged with assault during Operation Metro Surge is trying to move his case to federal court. Gregory Morgan Jr. was charged in Hennepin County with two felony counts of second-degree assault. Prosecutors say Morgan pointed his gun at two motorists on Highway 62 in February. His attorney says the case belongs in federal court because Morgan was working as a federal agent. The Hennepin County's attorney's office says it is prepared to argue against that move. In Minneapolis, is starting over on his plans for a corner of George Floyd Square. The city council rejected a staff recommendation to sell and develop the former Speedway gas station with Minneapolis Agape Movement. The site sits across the street from where police killed George Floyd. The property became a headquarters and gathering space for protesters, and I should say demonstrators, after Floyd's murder. Council members who represent the area will meet with Mayor Jacob Fry to find a new way forward. And if you're looking for a place to land, the Minneapolis Brewery patio is being demolished on Xcel Energy land. 56 Brewing is tearing down the deck after a dispute with Xcel Energy. And they say that the patio was built on the power company's land near its Riverside plant. The company says the structure created safety and operational concerns. Neighbors gathered yesterday for one last outdoor happy hour before the demolition. And if you're into sports, Twin City soccer fans have plenty of places to watch the World Cup. Bars, restaurants, and public places are hosting watch parties throughout the tournament. Minnesota United is holding its soccer celebration on Nicollet Mall from June 11th through June 25th. Other watch spots include the Black Heart of St. Paul, Madonna Servizia, North Loop Green, and El Nuevo Campo. The World Cup runs through July 19th. And if you're an employee of the Walker Art Center, restaurant employees there are filing a labor complaint. It's being reported that 17 former Cardamon workers filed the complaint Tuesday against DDP Restaurant Group. They say the shift to QR code service and later layoffs came as they were organizing for safety during Operation Metro Surge. The Walker reportedly cut ties with the restaurant in late April. Workers allege the restaurant group retaliated against them for union organizing efforts. And in sports, the Minnesota Twins, had just 5 hits during an 11-0 loss to the Detroit Tigers in Comerica Park yesterday. And also, the Minnesota Lynx go for their 9th win in a row when they visit the Los Angeles Aces in Sin City tomorrow evening. Man, what a time for the Minnesota Timberwolves. What's going to happen with them? It's interesting, and it's 24 minutes past the hour of 6 o'clock. Good morning to you. Glad you're around with us this morning. And stay with us. We got some great music, super information, and we invite you to help us to build our forever home. It's called KMOJ, the People Station. Wake up, work out, come
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0: Are you trying to figure it out this morning? Here's our inspirational song of the day and of this week. It's from Willie Clayton from the CD entitled Something to Talk About. God has a plan.
7: A plan for you.
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0: time back in Memorial Baptist Church in Kansas City, Missouri. Willie Clayton, God Has a Plan, our inspirational song of the morning for you and for this week. Taking a look at traffic from the dual airplanes in Twin Cities Traffic Control between Warner Road and Lower Afton Avenue in St. Paul. There's a crash. This is at U.S. Highway 61. Be careful as you go through that area this morning because we got the sun up slowdown happening. Minnesota 62 westbound, I should say. There is debris on the road at exit ramp 60, at the exit ramp, I should say, of U.S. Highway 69. Be careful as you go through that way. And also, 94 eastbound, this is in Albertville between exit 194 and County Road 18, exit 201, Wright County Road 19. An accident there is really has traffic snarled up. Weather for the Twin Cities. Today starts to warm up. Expect increasing clouds, a breezy afternoon, and temperatures reaching the upper 70s. Tonight brings a good chance of showers and thunderstorms, especially during the evening hours. Tomorrow turns sunny with highs in the mid-70s. I was going to say upper 70s. That's what I'm hoping for. Sunday stays sunny and pleasant in the low 70s. And then on Monday, more sunshine and mid-70s for you. Looks like Mother Nature is giving us a rain check tonight so we can enjoy the weekend. Right now it's sunny and 60 in downtown Hearst City. On the way, we'll take a look at the buzz and the things that are happening in our community. You got to be there by 6:30. You're late. It's 33 past 6.
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Q-Bear, Bongo Jerry, Al Flowers, Caddy the Prince of Darkness, celebrating 50 years. 89.9 KMOJ, the People Station.

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4: We do indeed have the buzz this morning. Did you hear about the two longtime friends from the Fargo area who said that an unplanned ride through a small bumpy trail in north central Minnesota led them to unexpectedly rescuing a woman who had been reported missing for 3 days? Listen to this. Adam Sandbeck and his buddy Mike Gravelin were spending Saturday exploring trails in the backcountry. The pair said they typically stayed more on established routes, but the trail was rough and flooded after recent storms. Eventually, they encountered a clearing, and they saw a van in the middle of nowhere that had no real off-road capabilities to get there. They saw the van, and they both were shocked. They looked, and they came upon this woman, a body that was in the mud next to the van, and that's when it got real. He says they walked up, and we thought she was dead. We thought it was just a body, and then she whispered, "Help me, help me." He said it scared the crap out of me. The woman was trapped in a pool of mud, and all you could see was just around the part of her face, like her mouth and her lips. You couldn't even see her ears. It was all submerged, they said. The pair said they immediately shifted into rescue mission. They got it done. He said, "There's a lady here in bad shape." They pulled her out and then called 911. Volunteer firefighters and paramedics showed up. They said that the woman had only another few minutes to live. She was 68 years old, had been missing for 3 days, no telling how long she had been stuck in the mud. Talk about being a stick in the mud. My goodness. Taylor Swift says it was easy to choose songwriting over everything else in her life, but she couldn't have done it without the support of her family. She gave a 21-minute acceptance speech just after midnight after she was inducted into the Songwriters Hall of Fame. 36-year-old Swift is the youngest woman to hold that distinction. Only Stevie Wonder was younger at 32 when he was honored back in 1983. She used that speech to trace her career and give her respect to the countless people, she says, who made her journey possible so far. Congratulations to you. And Steven Spielberg's sci-fi film Disclosure Day is eyeing the number one spot at this weekend's box office. The movie is looking to bring in at least $35 million in North America as it goes up against the second outing for Scary Movie, the sixth in the Wayans Brothers parody franchise that brought in more than $54 million in its opening weekend. In comparison, so far, the movie Michael has reached over $900 million, closing in on that billion-dollar mark. And also, Pixar has released a trailer for its upcoming movie, Gato. According to the logline, Nero the cat lives near Venice and begins to question whether he's lived the right lives. Plural. He's indebted to the local feline mob boss, Rocco, and finds himself forced to forge an unexpected friendship. Mark Ruffalo will voice Nero, while Lawrence Fishburne voices Rocco. Gato hits theaters on March 5th. Come together at the Walker Art Center and share unexpected moments with art. If you'd like more information, you can visit walkerart.org. Coming up, we've got more music on KMOJ. It's 50 minutes past the hour of 6 o'clock. 89.9,
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6: 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There will be live performances. DJ Walter Q-Bear Banks. Main speakers include Bishop Richard D. Howe Jr. and Senator Bobby Joe Champion and more. The original Juneteenth of Minneapolis takes place June 13th, 12 to 6 p.m. at Bethune Park, 1304 10th Avenue North in Minneapolis. It's featuring Cameron Wright, B-Day Croc, Fred Steele, Kenesha Carmen, and much more. 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

0: 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I'm Kimio Haley, and may the Lord God bless you real good.
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5: I'm Bree Wood with BIN News Now. Illinois Governor J.B. Pritzker is speaking out against the recent cross-burning in downtown Chicago.
6: The fact that it even occurred at all speaks to what happens when the seeds of racism and fascism grow unchecked in our country.
5: He says the state is deploying resources to find those responsible. A man has been convicted in a hate crime killing in New York. 20-year-old Dmitry Popov was found guilty of manslaughter in the 2023 stabbing death of black dancer O'Shea Sibley, who was attacked after dancing at a Brooklyn gas station. Sentencing is set for later this month. And the 2026 FIFA World Cup is underway with a big opening day. Mexico kicked things off with a 2-0 win over South Africa after a ceremony featuring Shakira and Burna Boy, while the U.S. opens its tournament today against Paraguay in Los Angeles. Get BIN News Now on demand 24/7 on the iHeartRadio app.
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1: Thank you so much for that. Now to the dual airplanes in Twin Cities traffic control on U.S. Highway 169 southbound. There's a crash between 253rd Avenue and 247th Avenue Northwest. It's a mile south of Zimmerman. Be careful going through there. Also between Lower Afton Road and Warner Road, U.S. Highway 61 in the northbound lane, there's a crash there. Between exit 194 County Road 18 and exit 201, this is Wright County Road 19 in Albertville. Off of 194 eastbound, there is an accident there. Also, Minnesota 65 northbound, a traffic incident is being reported between 300 First Street Avenue Northeast. As we get in closer to the metro, we see that there's a bridge construction happening on Minnesota 30, both ways between Mill Creek Road and Northeast U.S. Highway 52. That's in Chatfield. You got to be there by 7 o'clock. You got 5 minutes. 5 minutes to get there on time. 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

0: Happy Friday to you. Good morning. Good morning. Good morning. Good morning to you on this 12th day of June 2026. I'm Freddie Bell and with the morning team, and it stars Chantel Sings, who's at the controls, theme music from Showtime. And also, we've got the Wake Up Workout Music Mix on the way in the next hour, and some special folks coming by to be with us right here at KMOJ. Hey everyone, the color of the day is sunflower yellow, bright and impossible to ignore. It's the color of confidence and energy, and it also says that great days are ahead. And hello to all the folks in Bryn Mawr, one of Minneapolis's hidden gems, nestled between downtown Minneapolis and Theodore Worth Park. A lot of mature trees, wonderful coffee houses and storefronts, and wonderful homes in that area. And we welcome you to the show this morning. Here's today's words of the wise. Ignorance is expensive. Not knowing can cost you money. Not knowing can cost you opportunities. Sometimes not knowing can even cost you your health. The good news? Knowledge is available to anyone looking for it. Read the article. Ask the questions. Take the class. Listen and learn, because while education requires an investment sometimes, it also requires your attention to it. Today's words of the wise, ignorance is expensive. And we want folks to know that it's okay to seek knowledge. And I'm wondering, would you agree with that, Shawna Frazier?
1: Absolutely.
0: Uh-huh. Joining us this morning is Shawna Frazier, a Minnesota realtor, team leader, and a trusted real estate advisor. You know her. We know you. You know, I introduced myself to a couple of people this week, and I said, hello, I'm Freddie Bell. And the individual says, I know you. And that's how we talk about you, Shawna. We know you. Good morning.
1: Good morning. Thanks for having us.
0: And you have always a special guest here with you. Who do you have joining us?
1: I have Bola.
2: Yes.
0: Good morning.
2: Hello. Good morning. It's a beautiful morning.
0: Glad to have you along with us. And you're the host of this Next Chapter home tour happening on Saturday, June 20th from 10 until 2. I understand complimentary lunch is going to be provided. What is the Next Chapter home tour?
1: The Next Chapter home tour is designed for people who are thinking about downsizing, right sizing, or just simply exploring, you know, what their next move might look like. We're taking attendees on a guided tour of 4 new construction communities, and we'll be answering questions about buying, selling, and financing in today's market.
0: How does somebody know when it's the right time to downsize or right size? And what is right sizing anyway?
1: Well, anyone who's been thinking about moving within the next 6 to 8 months, maybe your current home feels like more than you need. Maybe you're tired of the stairs. Maybe you're looking for something. You're right.
0: Now you're getting personal.
1: Hold on now. maybe you're looking for something newer or lower maintenance, you know? This event is really designed to help people understand their options and make them feel informed about decisions, you know.
0: Interesting. So, Fola, what kind of financing options are available for folks who are trying to consider a move, especially in the next year, considering where interest rates are today?
2: Yes. So that's one of the most common questions we actually get. Many people assume they can't afford a newer home, but they haven't even actually explored their options. There are a lot of options for individuals. There may be financing solutions, building incentives, or even equity in their current home. I see that a lot in hundreds, you know, that can help them make this move possible. That's why it's important to have a conversation before making assumptions. That's extremely important.
0: Wow. Everyone, we're talking with Shawna Frazier and Fola about their big Next Chapter home tour, and that's happening in about a week or so from now, June 20th. That's from 10 until 2. Where will that be, Shawna?
1: You said, when will that be?
0: Where will it be?
1: Oh, you know what? If someone is interested, one of your listening audience is interested in attending, please text 952-220-5802. Text bus tour, and we will send them the information because there's going to be a meeting spot where we'll meet and hop on the bus.
0: We're going to be on the bus?
1: Yeah, it's a home bus tour.
0: Oh, now you're talking. Wow. So before I get on this bus, what do I need to have with me in order to be, first of all, a good bus rider, but also to make sure that I take full advantage of the tour of these different construction sites?
1: Well, I would say one of the questions that, you know, what we're hearing right now is probably do I need to sell my home before I buy?
0: Mm-hmm.
1: People are often worried about timing. You know, they want to know how to make the transition smoothly. And that's one of the things that we'll be discussing during the tour. So just they want to have their questions, even if they're, you know, thinking about, you know, even if they don't own a home and they want to buy, they want to have their questions ready. And a smile. You know, we don't ask much. We just be happy about the process, you know what I mean? And learning the process, because we wanted to do something fun this time, you know what I mean? Like, we, you know, it's summertime, and we have so many questions, and, you know, this is one of the biggest investments we make, so we want to make sure we're making an informed decision. So, yeah, we just, you know, I would say one of the questions we're hearing right now is, do I need to sell my home before I buy?
0: And what's that answer?
1: Absolutely.
2: So guys, if you're listening to this right now, you are currently a homeowner. I hear a lot that, oh my God, I don't love my home anymore. I was just talking to a gentleman yesterday, almost fell off his stairs at, you know, 59. It's like, okay, I'm done with this home. So if you're just having problems that you think you're listening right now and you know, deep down in you, you're like, I do not love this home anymore.
0: Mm-hmm.
2: It does not fit my need anymore. You know, just, I will say, you know, send the message to the phone. This is the right place for you so that we can talk about all kind of stuff. You might even think, okay, how can I do this? How can I sell my home even if I don't have good credit? How can I sell my home if, you know, I have too much stuff, or maybe this home is not in good condition? There's just a lot of stuff that we, you know, questions that we will answer. That after this bus tour, you know, and seeing all these beautiful homes, we will have a plan, a very clear plan for you, for your financial, you know, solutions to be able to make that move from where you're at right now to your next right fit home.
0: So how can we register for this bus tour, Shauna?
1: Please, text or call 952-220-5802. That's 952-220-5802. Just text bus tour and we will send you a link to RCP.
0: Wow. Does it cost anything?
1: It's free. It is free.
0: Oh, shut the front door.
1: It is free to attend.
2: It costs a lot though, but we got you.
0: If you were to give me one piece of advice and you've never even met me, what would be that advice that you give someone who's thinking about making that first step or making a new step toward the home ownership or right sizing or downsizing?
1: Well, say get educated on the process. There's a lot of mistakes that, you know, people make when they're taking this process, and you want to be educated with people that are doing what you are looking to do. You know, get connected with the people that, you know, do this all day and every day. And just, I feel like the more educated you are, you know, they say knowledge is power, right? But like applied knowledge, you know what I mean? Like you want to get the information and, you know, when you say right sizing, you know, it doesn't always mean like, you know, you're taking things away. I mean, right sizing means what's current for me now. You know what I mean? What makes sense for me right now? You know what I mean? Like, some people, you know, they're empty nesters. The kids are gone. They're sitting in this big old house, right? And then you have people that, because you got people that are, they're growing their family, and they want something bigger. So we'll be exploring different communities, some one-level houses, some multi-level, right? Some townhomes, some condos. So we're exploring a few different options that just to get people thinking and seeing what's out there.
0: Wow. Everybody, Shauna Frazier with us right now. She's a Minnesota realtor and a friend of yours and a friend of ours. This Next Chapter home tour takes place Saturday, June 20th. And if I were to say 952-220-5802, what would that mean?
1: All her texts. Just that you're interested in attending, and we will send you the link to RSVP.
0: All right. Fola, you first. Do you have a final thought for our Twin Cities audience this morning?
2: Absolutely. Please, guys, don't wait until you're ready to move to start planning. Join us for the Next Chapter Home Tour on Saturday. 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Discover whether a brand new home could be your next chapter by just hanging with us that has been in this, you know, for in this space for over 20 years. We got you. Let's go.
0: Let's go. Shauna, Frazier, you have the last word.
1: I love it. I don't know if I can. I love it. I'm going to say this. Come on out. We got you. You know what I mean? We'll have a light lunch, and we'll also have some giveaways, some fun giveaways, and, you know, we'll be cruising. So come on and attend. If this is something that you're interested, we'd love to see. And we know that's a busy day. That's Saturday. It's a busy day. So we try not to take too much of your time. But we're excited about this event. We're excited. Mm-hmm. We're definitely excited.
0: And we're excited for you all, and you're moving on up. I mean, when you said come on, I thought you were going to say come on down, but you said come on out, so that's great. So we'll see you June 20th, 10 until 2 o'clock, a wonderful bus tour of different homes, different ideas, and Shauna Frazier is bringing it to you. That number again is 952-220-5802. Call or text Shauna and Fola. I can't thank you enough for being with us this morning and lighting up the airwaves on KMOJ.
1: Thank you so much, Freddie. You have a wonderful weekend.
0: You too.
1: Thank you.
2: Bye. Thanks for having us. Goodbye.
0: It's 23 minutes past 7 o'clock with Freddie Bell and Chantel Sings in the Morning. 89.9,
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Kimmy O'Haley, Tiffany Love, Sean Sniper, Original Dalla, Kelly Soli, Rico Navotion. 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
1: Cardi B is outside, and we are too, looking at traffic and the weather today. First, from the dual airplanes and Twin Cities traffic control, Minnesota 30 in both directions at the bridge construction. That's between County Road 139 southeast and County Road 7. That's 4 miles west of Chatfield. Minnesota 149 northbound, there's a crash at Yankee Doodle Road. This is in Eagan. Look out as you go through there. 35W southbound between Stinson Boulevard and exit 19 East Hennepin Avenue, Minneapolis. Look out for a crash there. And also between 256th Avenue Northeast and 261st Avenue Northeast. That's a couple of miles south of Asante. There is a traffic incident being reported there. There's a stalled vehicle messing things up between 8th Street South and 10th Street South in Woodbury. That's at Minnesota 95. If you got to be there by 7:30, you're running just a little late. But I think your boss will understand. It's a Friday and you're trying to get to your cabin, right? Anyway, coming up, this morning's Dear Friend, where we try to solve a love problem with a love song. That's next. Wake up, work
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on the People Station. This is Chris Brown with Obvious. Glad you're with us this morning. And if you need to send a text, 651-405-6914. Hit me directly.

0: Right now, it's time for this morning's Dear Friend. This is when we try to solve a love problem with a love song. If you have a love problem, you can write to Dear Friend. It's really easy. info@kmojfm.com. You can remain anonymous, or, well, we won't tell you about that just yet, but you can call us right now, 612-377-3456, if you can solve a love problem with a love song. Here is this morning's letter. It reads, Dear Friend, we're serious about trying to be good neighbors. At least I am. You probably know we've had a lot of rain lately. Well, apparently the weeds got the memo too, because they show up everywhere. It's like they multiplied overnight. I waited and waited, hoping somebody else in the household, wink, wink, would notice, but nothing. So I decided to handle it myself. I went outside to pull the weeds, and I spread fertilizer, and that's when everything went sideways. First, I busted the bag of fertilizer trying to get it out of the car. It went everywhere, the driveway, sidewalk, probably a little bit on me too. And then I spent the next half an hour trying to clean up the mess before I could even start the actual yard work. By this point, it's hot outside. I'm on my hands and knees pulling weeds, sweat's running down my face. I think a spider bit me. At one point, I started questioning everything, every life decision I'd ever made in my life, but I kept going. That's what good neighbors do. And finally, I dragged myself back in the house, tired. My left knee was pretty sore, too. My husband handed me a glass of water and said, I was wondering how long you were going to be out there. That's it. That's all he said. I don't know what went through my mind at that moment, but just let's say it took every ounce of self-control I had not to throw that water right back at him. And then for the rest of the evening, he kept asking, you okay? How come you so quiet? How come you on your phone? Sir, if you don't know, I can't help you. The thing that makes me crazy is this is not like him. Usually, he's thoughtful. Usually, he notices things. Usually, we're a team. But somehow, he managed to watch me fight weeds, fertilizer, heat, bugs, gravity. Never once thought he should come and help me. I love that man, but the next time he casually strolls across the yard, I might actually bump into him real hard. Sign, I'm not that wife. Well, can you help solve this love problem with a love song? She doesn't like pulling the weeds, and she didn't get the help apparently that she was asking for indirectly, but I didn't see where she asked him to help. How would you solve this love problem with a love song? 612-377-3456 is the number you can call right now. It's interesting. Weeds are an issue from some people, but how do you solve this love problem with the love song? I'm getting a text that she was so alone out there in that yard. Oh, yeah. And the weeds on your knees and the bugs biting you. And she broke the fertilizer bag and all the rest of it. Her husband inside in the cool weather, cool house, I should say, while she's out in the hot weather. How would you solve this love problem? Love song with a love song. 612-377-3456 is how you can reach us. You know, it's, I guess what she's saying is not considerate of her time for him to have just not done anything. How would you solve a love problem with a love song? Here's Considerate Brother with Timberland and Mango and Luda. Let's go to the phones to talk with you. Good morning, KMOJ.
1: When will I see you smile again?
0: Oh, you got. I think we're into a bad sale. Can you hang up and call us back? But Considerate Brother, which he's not, somebody said. And you can text us too if you like this morning. 612-405-6914. Or you can call us at the regular telephone number. So we're trying to figure out how to solve this love problem with a love song. This person is not being very considerate, she says. And she's, okay, I got a text here saying a superwoman. She's not a superwoman. Okay, I understand. Karen White flavor this morning. She was acting like she was a superwoman. Good morning.
2: Yes, when would I see you smile again after busting that bag of fertilizer?
0: Smile Again?
2: Yes, yeah, Smile Again by Belle Biv DeVoe.
0: All right.
2: When would I see you smile again? That song.
0: This song.
2: Yes, sir. Have a good one, sir. Have a great Friday.
0: Who is this?
2: This is Mr. Coleman. Mr. In St. Paul.
0: Mr. Coleman from Hurtown. Thank you, sir.
2: Yes, sir.
0: Belle Biv DeVoe. When will I see you smile? She's not going to smile for a while. I get it. Man. The smiles are evasive when you don't help out with the lawn work, she says. And she says she just might bump into him real hard. What does that even mean? Man. So she's going to bump into him real hard if he comes out and stands on the lawn.

0: People Station. Never had a story about somebody doing lawn work and getting upset about it. And her husband standing, looking out the window with his hands on his hip. And then hands her some ice water when she comes in. Didn't go out there to help at all. Solving love problems with love songs this morning. 612-377-3456. It's amazing that, you know, it's teamwork, they say, and you know how they are, makes the dream work. What do you think about that? In this case, it did not work. But, you know, that's the way it goes. Let's go back to the phones. You don't want to hear me. Here's the music. Good morning, KMOJ.
1: Hey, good morning, sir. How you doing?
0: Unbelievable. Do you do lawn work?
1: Yeah, I use my lawn water. I call that stuff down.
0: Solve this love problem, sir.
1: It's a song called Grazing the Grass. I don't know who made it. Would that be the best song for that situation?
0: Grazing in the Grass. You're not well, my friend. Thanks for your call. Who is this?
2: Old school.
0: Old school is too cool. Thank you, sir.
2: Could be old school.
0: Lawn workers got her upset. Old school says play Grazing in the Grass. And this Texas crazy said that she missed a spot, and then he says,

Put some fertilizer over here. Oh, you Texans are crazy. But I think our song in the morning, I think Old School hit on it. And this is what we're going to go with this morning by Hugh Masekela, Grazing in the Grass. If you got a love problem, you can write Dear Friend info at KMOJFM.com. You don't have to use your name because we won't use it anyway. Coming up, our wake up workout right after 8 o'clock.

0: Dear Friend song in the morning, grazing in the grass, reacting to the lawn situation and the weeds and the fertilizer bag breaking. You got to be there by 8 o'clock. You got 6 minutes. And coming up, the Wake Up Workout.
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10: I'm Bree Wood with BIN News Now. Illinois Governor J.B. Pritzker is speaking out against the recent cross-burning in downtown Chicago.
11: The fact that it even occurred at all speaks to what happens when the seeds of racism and fascism grow unchecked in our country.
10: He says the state is deploying resources to find those responsible. A man has been convicted in a hate crime killing in New York. 20-year-old Dmitry Popov was found guilty of manslaughter in the 2023 stabbing death of black dancer O'Shea Sibley, who was attacked after dancing at a Brooklyn gas station. Sentencing is set for later this month. And the 2026 FIFA World Cup is underway with a big opening day. Mexico kicked things off with a 2-0 win over South Africa after a ceremony featuring Shakira and Burna Boy, while the U.S. opens its tournament today against Paraguay in Los Angeles. Get BIN News Now on demand 24/7 on the iHeartRadio app.
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0: Taking a look at traffic and weather for the Twin Cities, we've got a stalled vehicle that's at Minnesota 95 between 8th Street South and 10th Street South in Woodbury. U.S. Highway 69 in the northbound lane, there's debris on the highway at Marystown Road and County Road 17 and 15 in Shakopee. And between Butler Avenue and Concord Street in St. Paul, this is just off U.S. Highway 52. We've got animals on the highway. I don't know what's going on. There's animals on the highway there. And then also more animals on the highway, U.S. Highway 29, Minnesota.

0: the 29th between County Road 33 and 4th Avenue near Youngtown, or Norwood Young America, I should say. That's where animals are also hanging out on the roadway. And I'm hoping it's not a queue bear. Well, if you got to be there by 8 o'clock, you've only got 2 minutes. 2 minutes to get there on time. But if you're late, just do the right thing. Stop in and get a dozen deeds and say it's a morning thing. Coming up, more music on KMOJ. 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
1: S-Dot, the DJ, this morning with The Wake Up Workout, 12 minutes past 8 o'clock. Entertainment time, no charges will be filed against Chris Brown's security guard after he fired a shot from an air gun outside the singer's home in Tarzana. Los Angeles County District Attorney's Office announced that it declined the case due to insufficient evidence. Rick Ross is responding to an online discourse about him recently taking a commercial flight. In a video on Instagram, he explained that it had nothing to do with affordability. He says he took the flight because his private jet was getting an upgrade. Okay. And then Young Thug is sharing some details about his next album. In a video that was reshared on X, the rapper says his next project will be an R&B album. Thugger said he didn't have any additional information. His last album was called You Scuddy, was released September of last year. And Pooh Shiesty's federal trial has been moved to next year in a kidnapping and armed robbery case tied to fellow rapper Gucci Mane. The trial, originally set for July 2026, is now scheduled for February 2027. Experience the unexpected at the Walker Art Center, where art sparks imagination and moments turn into memories, not mysteries. If you'd like to learn more, visit walkerart.org. On the way, we've got more music on KMLJ. Coming up, I've got a little Beyonce. She's next on KMLJ.

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The United States begins its journey at the World Cup today. The U.S. men's national team will take on Paraguay at SoFi Stadium to begin the group stage. Switching over to tennis news, Serena Williams' recent tennis comeback at the Queen's Club was cut short after her doubles partner, 19-year-old Victoria Mboko, suffered a left knee injury during the singles match. The injury forced Mboko to withdraw from the tournament, officially ending their doubles campaign. Williams had just begun her grass court return, marking her first professional tennis appearance in 4 years since she evolved away from the sport.

0: to the Detroit Tigers at Comerica Park. Royce Lewis was the only Twins player to have multiple base hits, while Zebby Matthews was charged with his fourth loss after surrendering 7 runs on 9 hits in 6 innings. Minnesota remains in third place in the AL Central at 31-39. The Twins send Joe Ryan to the mound against the Cardinals tonight. Switching gears now to the NFL, Nolan Teasley is cleaning house in the Vikings front office. The Purple's new general manager fired 4 staffers yesterday. Assistant GM Demetrius Washington, senior personnel executive Jamal Stevenson, assistant director of college scouting Pat Roberts, and pro scout Sally Clavel were all handed a pink slip. In other team news, Minnesota wrapped up mandatory minicamp yesterday. All right, now for WNBA, the Minnesota Lynx go for their 9th win in a row when they visit the Las Vegas Aces in Sin City tomorrow night. Minnesota is coming off a 178 rout over the Dallas Wings at home on Tuesday night. The Lynx are off to a 10-2 start this season. Tomorrow's game tips off at 7 p.m. All right, and now Mark Cole will remain the athletic director of the University of Minnesota for the foreseeable future. Minnesota signed Cole to a 2-year contract extension yesterday. The deal will pay him at least $2 million a year, and it keeps him with the Gophers through June of 2032. Cole has spent the last 9 school years as Minnesota's athletic director. And finally, the St. Paul Saints held the Toledo Mud Hens to just 4 hits during a 1-0 win from Fifth Third Stadium. Gabriel Gonzalez drove in the game's only run with a solo home run in the top of the 9th. Taylor Rashi picked up his first win in relief. The 36-29 Saints send Ty Lannenberg to the mound against the Mud Hens tonight. That has been your Sniper Sports Report, and just a quick and friendly reminder that dreams only work as hard as you do, so make sure you give your doubts a day off and dream bigger than you ever did before. Now back to the Morning Crew and Freddie Bell.
1: I'm back. Thank you, Sean. 30 minutes past 8 o'clock. In other words, it's 8:30. More music on the way. Twins is the morning. 89.9,
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0: If you missed Freddie Bell and Chantel Sings in the Morning, you missed a lot. A lot.
1: These people are in pictures smiling. They got, you know, they're making sure they don't show the women that are in the photograph. Some of them are underage or whatever, just for their safety. But they're just showing that they've done all of these things. And then they come out and say, I wasn't there, or I was only there for cookies, or I only went to get, I only went there because they, you know, like for the barbecue. Like, come on, man. And then the email, like, hey, do you have any antibiotics? I need some cream. I need ointment. Why would you put that in the email?
2: That picture you see is AI. That's not me.
1: Right. That's, I guess that's your best defense these days.
2: AI.
1: And sometimes you know that it ain't, it's not AI. Because I'm like, hey, I seen you over there. Don't try to play with me. Hey, I seen you there. That's how I come with it.
2: Oh, boy.
1: Hey, I know it was you.
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11: I'm Bree Wood with BIN News Now. President Trump is taking steps to lower seafood prices.
12: Hundreds of thousands of square miles of ocean was cut off for them. They can't fish. Other people could fish. They couldn't.
11: He signed an executive order rolling back fishing regulations and expanding access to U.S. waters, aiming to boost the industry's competitiveness. Investigations into a Black-owned beauty supply company have concluded. Officials say the reviews were sparked by customer complaints about service from the Beauty Supply Institute. The company's founder, Devin Robinson, says it's fully cooperated with the investigators and complied with all requests. And Pastor Jamal Bryant is drawing attention after sharing a controversial video online. The clip featured an Asian content creator sarcastically urging Black consumers to stop supporting Asian-owned businesses because they rely too heavily on them. Bryant questioned whether that claim should be put to the test. Get BIN News Now on demand 24/7 on the iHeartRadio app.
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2: Thank you so much, Bree. And now weather and traffic for the Twin Cities. Now to the dual airplanes in Twin Cities traffic control. 94 eastbound, we are finding that there is debris on the highway. This is between exit 213 Maple Grove Parkway and exit 215 Weaver Lake Road, Maple Grove. And now moving over to 494 in the northbound lane, more trash on the highway between 394 and exit 20. This is the Carlson Parkway in Minnetonka. Look out for that as you go through. And we're just getting a report now between Constance Boulevard Northeast and 165th Avenue Northeast. This is Ham Lake 65. We're seeing that there is an accident working in that area. If you got to be there by 9 o'clock, you got 12 minutes. 12 minutes to get there on time. And we suggest that you stop by our KMOJFM.com website and get up to date on the latest gear. 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
0: You're up to date. Up to date. And now, back to more music with Freddie and Chantel in the morning on 89.9 KMOJ. 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

0: good morning, good morning, good morning to you. You got here right on time. How to do you? It's Friday, the gateway to the weekend. I'm Freddie Bell. I'm with the morning team and a star, Chantel Sings, who's at the controls. Theme music from Showtime. You just heard the Wake Up Workout Music Mix with S.Dot doing a wonderful thing. News from the Black Information Network. Our show is expertly produced by Sean Hartman. We're celebrating 50 years, and if you go to the St. Paul Business Journal this morning, you'll see an incredible story about our relationship with the Hennepin County and also the state of Minnesota. That's old news, but it's incredible news, and you see it all for yourself. Our color of the day is sunflower yellow. Don't be caught dead in this and anything. Sunflower yellow, that's our color of the day. And good morning to all the fine folks in Bryn Mawr, one of Minneapolis's hidden gems, nestled between downtown Minneapolis and Theodore Worth Park. It offers a rare combination of city living and natural beauty. Residents enjoy winding streets, mature trees, and easy access to miles of trails and green space. Thank you for waking up with the number one urban morning show in the state of Minnesota. Please welcome to our morning show two incredible individuals. One is an Emmy Award-winning actor, director, and producer, and the other is a producer, an executive producer, co-founder of Bronze Studios. You know, we only hang out with superstars. Please welcome to our studios Leonard Searcy, and also an incredible lady who's doing some great things in our community. Say hello to Brenda Gilbert. Welcome to KMOJ.
1: Thank you. Thank you. Happy to be here.
0: Glad you're here. And you've got a really big event happening starting, I guess it started yesterday. Is that right, Leonard?
1: No, starts tonight.
0: It starts tonight.
1: Yeah.
0: Okay. So we're right on the cusp with everything that's happening. So
1: yes.
0: 3 days, 2 days?
1: 3 days. So 3 days. It's Friday, Saturday, Sunday. Friday's the kickoff. So we got a gold carpet event this evening. We have a music performance by Nando STL, who's signed to Nappy Boy Entertainment, T-Pain's label, and we have a fashion show by Troy Williams. This is 40th year anniversary in fashion. He's amazing. So if you're creative, you should be down there.
0: All right, it's the Mega Mixer, Minnesota's number one event. You say to diverse creative community. What is that about?
1: I think one of the one of our Achilles heels here in Minnesota as it pertains to the creative community is, you know, we produce billions of dollars and creative work in the arts, but it's not diversified enough, you know. Mm-hmm. There is no place, especially when it comes to film, there is no place where everybody can have an inroad into the film industry, right? So we have people like Brenda Gilbert, who is willing to show up and not just, you know, share her story and share her expertise, but also to share her, you know, to be a resource to people, you know. And so we find that people in the business really want this for the community, and so but it just didn't exist here, and so I'm happy to that we're able to bring this community together in this way.
0: Incredible. Brenda Gilbert, welcome to our show this morning. So happy to be with you.
2: Thank you. Happy to be here, Freddie.
0: Bronze Studios. Tell me about Bronze Studios and the incredible Emmy Award-winning work that you do.
2: Thank you so much for that. In 13 years, my husband and I had established Bronze, and the name Bronze just is an acronym based upon our name. So the BR stands for Brenda. That's me. And then the ON is for Aaron, which is Braun put together. And over the course of those 13 years, we were part of 130 projects, over 500 Festival Award nominations, 38 Oscar nominations, and 6 Academy wins. So we didn't do it by ourselves. We did it with a lot of people. It takes a village to do more than a nation's worth of work. And Leonard can attest to that. And I'm really here because of an introduction with Mitch Williams. What we always wanted to do is have a foot in the indie space where we could really provide access and opportunities to individuals that wouldn't get to do so, but also to support different types of countries, cities, counties, and that's why I'm here, really to support Leonard, but also to show that Minneapolis, Minnesota is a cultural hub. And what I've noticed is that strong roots often grow away from the spotlight. So there's a lot of people that are behind the scenes in the film and TV business. So I'm here to support, I'm here to love, and I'm here to encourage.
0: I think the Hollywood Reporter, when I saw your name, I smiled. I said, oh, You got to be kidding me. I'm going to meet her in person. But you're one of the, you were named International Producers of the Year. Am I right about that?
2: We were a few years back. Yes, both my husband and I.
0: Yes. And your story is one of resilience, from what I understand. Tell us how you navigated through some really difficult times and what you'll be sharing with your audiences over the weekend.
2: Yeah, I think one of the things is, you know, anybody can do it. I'm from Canada, you know, very shy, introverted girl from Canada that was able to...
0: Shy and introverted? Come on now, Brenda.
2: Nobody believes it. Nobody believes it. But I'm just saying that anybody can do it. And I think the key to it is not asking for permission. Mm-hmm. Is it's, you know, you're working on a vision that always no one can see. So why give them the camera? You can do great things and you should be holding that power in your own hands. It's really important to encourage as much as we can. But also, there's three golden rules that I go by.
0: Okay.
2: One is, if you don't step forward, you'll remain in the same place. If you don't go after what you want, you'll never have it.
0: Mm-hmm.
2: And if you don't ask, the answer will always be no. So always go for it and do whatever you can.
0: Wow. Wow. So for any filmmaker or aspiring filmmaker or producer, what will you be telling them this weekend?
2: Those three things for sure in terms of my guiding principles.
0: Sure.
2: But also, I'm here not just to talk and to gloat about myself. It's more so, how can I...
0: I mean, somebody said if it's fact, it's not bragging, it's not gloating. You're just telling it the way it is, Brenda.
2: It's true. It's true. And I know that I always deflect a lot of the times as a woman, and particularly as a woman of color, because there's nobody that's really done what we've done in terms of a husband and wife team.
0: Mm-hmm.
2: But I think it's just, you know, in terms of your question, is the things that people have to remember is if you put the dedication, the hard work in, you're determined, you can get what you want to do. It may take a few years, and particularly in the entertainment industry, you fall down more times than you can get up. And you do get up, but you get up slowly. So success is also very subjective. It's not about falling. It's actually about getting up and supporting people. And also, as you climb, you have to lift. And as we lift, we all rise together.
0: Before I go back to Leonard, what's next for Bron? What's next for the Gilbert family?
2: In terms of the Gilbert family, my husband and I are not really working together anymore.
0: Mm-hmm.
2: And that was a conscious decision just in terms of the 13 years that we worked together. And as anyone knows with the husband and wife team, you never get away from work. So in terms of moving forward is... I'm all about the future. I'm all about the next gen because I feel that they are fearless. They want to question the status quo and want to do great things. So I'm about mentorship. I'm on a number of advisory boards. I'm also an executive producer on a number of films and producers. So it's really just supporting people in the best way that I can with my expertise, with my experience and my knowledge. And, you know, I want them to keep going. I don't want them to give up on their dreams.
0: You can't stop.
2: They can't stop. You just can't if it's that important to you. And if it was easy, then everybody would be doing it.
0: Leonard, you get the final thought. Go ahead.
1: Can I say this too? Brenda also was a part of the 2026 NAACP Image Award winners this year. So kudos to you for that as well. But final thought?
0: So, what can your participants expect when they see you this weekend?
1: When they see me?
0: Well, to the event.
1: Well,
0: I know they'll see a 6 foot tall black man, but
1: 6'1", but it's okay. No. But
0: this interview is over.
1: The space is yours. What I want people to step into the space and feel. Is that you have a sense of community. You got people that you're able to, especially today, a day like today. We're not working today. Today is about being together. Today is about having fun. Today is about meeting people. You never know. You know, we got the director of Car Wash, you know, the movie Coolie High, who will be there this evening. And so you never know who you run into. But it's there are no egos in the room. This is about being in a space where you can tell your story, you can share your passion, and you come out with connections.
0: You're an actor, and I know we can get into that. We've talked about that before, but the event is tonight at 6:00. Tell us where it's going to be.
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0: So how can folks get in? How can they access it? Do they just call Leonard, or how does that work?
1: Just call Leonard. 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You'll be able to find it there. But, yeah, you'll be able to get tickets at the website.
0: Before we go, Brenda, do you have a final thought for our Twin Cities audience and those who are actually listening around the world?
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0: Never give up. Leonard, the final thought is yours.
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0: You're a smart man. 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
2: Thank you, Freddie.
1: Thank you.
0: Just wonderful people in their own right doing some wonderful things and making things happen, not standing still, but seizing the moment. That's my big takeaway today. You got to be there by 9:30. 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
7: 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Civil rights attorney and writer Tina Burnside and education administrator Coventry Collins met in 2017, and together in September 2018, the two founded the Minnesota African American Heritage Museum and Gallery as one of the state's first African American history museums. 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

0: Chris Brown on the People Station along with Bryson Tiller and Usher. It depends. And special thanks again for our special guests, Brenda Gilbert and Leonard Searcy, for stopping in this morning of Westbone Productions with their big show, The Mega Mixer in Minnesota tonight. It starts off at 6 o'clock with the Gold Carpet and Social Media Row, hosted by Malik Brown and Aaliyah. And it's going to be a wonderful thing. Weather and traffic for the Twin Cities. Let's look at traffic first. 494 eastbound. There's debris on the roadway at exit 1A, the ramp to Minnesota 5. Be careful as you go there right off of 494. 35E southbound. There's a crash between 94 and West 10th Street in St. Paul. Moving over to Richfield at 62 westbound. Debris on the roadway there between Minnesota 121 and Penn Avenue South. That's a really busy intersection. Govern yourself accordingly. Weather for the Twin Cities will enjoy upper 70s today as clouds increase across the metro. Winds will be noticeable too with gusts up to 30 miles per hour. There will not be a weave alert today. Tonight brings showers and thunderstorms before clearing later on. Saturday is sunny and pleasant with highs in the mid-70s. Sunday stays sunny and seasonably warm with temperatures in the low 70s. Monday rounds out things with sunshine and 76-degree temperatures. That's the kind of forecast that makes you want to stay outside just a little bit longer. Right now is sunny, nice, and 66 here in the Twin Cities. Coming up, we'll be turning the last page and also more music on the way on KMLJ.
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We've learned a lot today, and glad you're along with us for the entire ride. Special thanks to Leonard COC, and also for Brenda Gilbert for stopping by. There's a big event happening tonight through the weekend at the Hennepin Arts Center. Excuse me, I've got a frog in my throat. 900 Hennepin Avenue. A mega mixer taking place. And if you're a creative individual, if you're an actor, maybe an aspiring actor, maybe a photographer, whatever it is in cinema or just the arts, this is the place for you. And you can find more information by visiting westboneproductions.com. And also a very special thank you to all the people who listen to our show. Thank you for listening, and thank you for calling. Thank you for making us a part of your daily activities. And did you know that it was, 61 years ago that South African freedom fighter Nelson Mandela was sentenced to life in prison for opposing apartheid. What his captors couldn't know at that time was that Mandela would eventually walk free, becoming South Africa's first black president, and then emerge as a global symbol of reconciliation and perseverance. Congratulations on that big feat for the people of South Africa. And then a year later, going completely different, in 1965, a young musical duo, Sonny and Cher, made their first appearance on American Bandstand. What's that, Freddie Bell? I don't know. Introducing millions of viewers to sound and style that would become part of pop culture history. So a lot of things happened on this date years ago. But, you know, history reminds us that progress and change and triumph and tragedy often unfold side by side. And if we understand where we've been, we're better off and we are prepared to shape where we're going. And as we heard earlier this morning, you just cannot stand still. Because if you don't move, you'll be always where you were. But that's it. I've got to pick up these hits and get out of here. And for everyone who's been a part of this one, I'm Freddie Bell for the entire team saying goodbye for now. Mr. Glenn Golden is next, and we've got our weekend warriors, including Mr. Bongo Jerry and Glam Life Kim, all the wonderful broadcasters at KMOJ. And maybe you'll be one of our new broadcasters here at KMOJ. If you'd like to be a part of us, you know what to do. info@kmojfm.com. And whatever you do, make sure you take time out to dance. Have a great day, everyone.

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2: 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I'm Kimio Haley. 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Main speakers include Bishop Richard D. Howe Jr. and Senator Bobby Joe Champion and more. 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It's featuring Cameron Wright, B-Day Croc, Fred Steele, Kenesha Carmen, and much more. It's a Juneteenth celebration on Friday, June 19th, 12 to 5 p.m. at Long Lake Park Pavilion, 1500 Old Highway 8 in New Brighton. There will be live music, food trucks, bouncy house, bike giveaway for kids, a motorcycle showcase contest, and more. For more information, 612-290-8695 or 612-432-7666. 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Family Bible Church is located at 520 Howard Street North in St. Paul. Urban Touch Barbershops and me, Kimio Haley, is presenting a gospel comedy night, Laugh and Be Blessed. It takes place Saturday, June 27th, 5 to 7 p.m. at Sabathany Community Center, 310 East 38th Street in South Minneapolis. 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They're also presenting Kill the Violence, the second annual community car show on Sunday, July 5th, 11 to 5 p.m. at Sabathany Community Center parking lot. There will be food trucks, live DJs, vendors, free kids' haircuts, and more. 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Pillsbury United Communities has free fresh produce every first and third Wednesday of the month, 2:30 to 4:30 p.m. They're located at 1701 Oak Park Avenue North in Minneapolis. 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For more information, 612-377-0594. I'm Kimio Haley, and may the Lord God bless you real good.
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7: I'm Bree Wood with BIN News Now. Two Good Samaritans were killed while trying to help victims of a crash on the 15 freeway in San Diego County. CHP officer Hunter Gerber says the others survived.
8: They suffered minor to moderate injuries, and they were each taken to a local area hospital.
7: Police say the pair stopped to assist after an early morning crash. The execution of Black Death Row inmate Jeffrey Lee has been postponed in Alabama. The U.S. Supreme Court left in place a ruling blocking the use of nitrogen gas, and the governor's office says there are no immediate plans to move forward using another method. Lee has requested to be put to death by a firing squad. And rapper Pusha T's federal trial has been delayed. The case tied to an alleged kidnapping and armed robbery is now set for February 2027, with prosecutors accusing him of leading a studio takeover during a contract meeting. Get BIN News Now on demand 24/7 on the iHeartRadio app.
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0: but honestly, it ain't nobody's business what's in my cup, what's in your cup, what's in their cup. 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
3: 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From Tyler Perry's Boo 1 and 2, it's Patrice Lovely. 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And Michael Jarrell from The Voice. And Terrell Phillips from Black Street. When a Woman's Fed Up. 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
1: Did you know that your teen has been learning driving skills from you since the day you first buckled them into a car seat? 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

never chase bread, chase the vision. Make your word when you said be the business. No cap, God am a witness. Success feel better independent. 9-11 at the Valley Island in it. Big Master P vibe, no limit. 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
1: 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I'm Kimio Haley. 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It's the 4th annual Freedom and Fellowship Juneteenth Violence Prevention Community Cookout. It takes place on Friday, June 12th, 1 to 5 p.m. at Shiloh Temple International Ministries, 1201 West Broadway Avenue in North Minneapolis. There will be live performances. DJ Walter Q-Bear Banks. Main speakers include Bishop Richard D. Howe Jr. and Senator Bobby Joe Champion and more. The original Juneteenth of Minneapolis takes place June 13th, 12 to 6 p.m. at Bethune Park, 1304 10th Avenue North in Minneapolis. It's featuring Cameron Wright, B-Day Croc, Fred Steele, Kenesha Carmen, and much more. It's a Juneteenth celebration on Friday, June 19th, 12 to 5 p.m. at Long Lake Park Pavilion, 1500 Old Highway 8 in New Brighton. There will be live music, food trucks, bouncy house, bike giveaway for kids, a motorcycle showcase contest, and more. 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Family Bible Church is having their church anniversary celebration on June 20th, 3 p.m. with special guest artist K-Drama featuring Terrell X, also Reverend Dr. Timothy McGregor, and more. Family Bible Church is located at 520 Howard Street North in St. Paul. 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For more information, 612-743-8686. They're also presenting Kill the Violence, the second annual community car show on Sunday, July 5th, 11 to 5 p.m. at Sabathany Community Center parking lot. There will be food trucks, live DJs, vendors, free kids' haircuts, and more. 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Pillsbury United Communities has free fresh produce every first and third Wednesday of the month, 2:30 to 4:30 p.m. They're located at 1701 Oak Park Avenue North in Minneapolis. 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For more information, 612-377-0594. I'm Kimio Haley, and may the Lord God bless you real good.
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1: While it can improve transportation and accessibility, concerns arise in the African-American community about potential negative effects on local businesses and housing. Gentrification concerns often surface as property values may change, impacting longtime residents and businesses. Striking a balance between progress and preserving community identity is crucial. It's essential to implement policies that mitigate displacement and ensure equitable development. KMOJ, the People Station, plays a crucial role in raising awareness about these challenges, fostering discussions and advocating for solutions that address the concerns of all community members while acting in the public interest.
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1: 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I'm Kimuel Haley. 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It's the 4th Annual Freedom and Fellowship Juneteenth Violence Prevention Community Cookout. 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There will be live performances. DJ Walter Q. Bear Banks. Main speakers include Bishop Richard D. Howe Jr. and Senator Bobby Joe Champion and more. The original Juneteenth of Minneapolis takes place June 13th, 12 to 6 p.m. at Bethune Park, 1304 10th Avenue North in Minneapolis. It's featuring Cameron Wright, B-Day Croc, Fred Steele, Kenesha Carmen, and much more. It's a Juneteenth celebration on Friday, June 19th, 12 to 5 p.m. at Long Lake Park Pavilion, 1500 Old Highway 8 in New Brighton. 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Family Bible Church is having their church anniversary celebration on June 20th, 3 p.m. with special guest artist K-Drama featuring Terrell X, also Reverend Dr. Timothy McGregor, and more. Family Bible Church is located at 520 Howard Street North in St. Paul. Urban Touch Barbershops and me, Kimuel Haley, is presenting a gospel comedy night, Laugh and Be Blessed. It takes place Saturday, June 27th, 5 to 7 p.m. at Sabathany Community Center, 310 East 38th Street in South Minneapolis. 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They're also presenting Kill the Violence, the second annual community car show on Sunday, July 5th, 11 to 5 p.m. at Sabathany Community Center parking lot. There will be food trucks, live DJs, vendors, free kids haircuts, and more. 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Pillsbury United Communities has free fresh produce every first and third Wednesday of the month, 2:30 to 4:30 p.m. They're located at 1701 Oak Park Avenue North in Minneapolis. 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For more information, 612-377-0594. I'm Kimuel Haley, and may the Lord God bless you real good.
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1: KMOJ wants to remind you of the importance of obeying traffic signals and signs. It's not just a legal requirement, it's a matter of safety. Stop signs and yield signs are there for a reason. They ensure that everyone has a fair chance to navigate intersections safely. Don't rush through yellow lights or ignore traffic signals. It only takes a split second for a life-altering accident to occur. Respect the rules of the road. Obeying traffic signals and signs is a small action that can make a big difference in preventing accidents. Let's work together to create a safer driving environment. Remember, following traffic signals and signs saves lives.

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1: It's time for the community's choice to let you know about some of the upcoming events in the community. I'm Kimuel Haley. Change starts with community. It's the 4th annual Freedom and Fellowship Juneteenth Violence Prevention Community Cookout. It takes place on Friday, June 12th, 1 to 5 p.m. at Shiloh Temple International Ministries, 1201 West Broadway Avenue in North Minneapolis. 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DJ Walter Q-Bear Banks. Main speakers include Bishop Richard D. Howe Jr. and Senator Bobby Joe Champion and more. The original Juneteenth of Minneapolis takes place June 13th, 12 to 6 p.m. at Bethune Park, 1304 10th Avenue North in Minneapolis. It's featuring Cameron Wright, B-Day Croc, Fred Steele, Kenesha Carmen, and much more. It's a Juneteenth celebration on Friday, June 19th, 12 to 5 p.m. at Long Lake Park Pavilion, 1500 Old Highway 8 in New Brighton. There will be live music, food trucks, bouncy house, bike giveaway for kids, a motorcycle showcase contest, and more. 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Family Bible Church is having their church anniversary celebration on June 20th, 3 p.m. with special guest artist K-Drama featuring Terrell X, also Reverend Dr. Timothy McGregor, and more. Family Bible Church is located at 520 Howard Street North in St. Paul. Urban Touch Barbershops and me, Kimuel Haley, is presenting a gospel comedy night, Laugh and Be Blessed. It takes place Saturday, June 27th, 5 to 7 p.m. at Sabathany Community Center, 310 East 38th Street in South Minneapolis. It's featuring Pierre Douglas, Juice Sutton, and special guests Shed G and Trina Jeffries, a.k.a. 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They're also presenting Kill the Violence, the second annual community car show on Sunday, July 5th, 11 to 5 p.m. at Sabathany Community Center parking lot. 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I'm Kimuel Haley, and may the Lord God bless you real good.
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trapping, no dark skin. Country old, gathered out the mud, 6-1-0, thug old. Top real sleek, big tip, big gun old. Pick a girl up when we hunch, oh, strong old. Hit her, making them play, stacking that pay. Buy me whatever I want, oh. Hit her, 3-pointers on the chain. Fresh new J's, AMG, switch lanes, oh. Never been a vote or lame-o. Never switched up on the gang, oh. Street cred good, always, oh. Let me put this cook on your face, oh. Hit her. I ain't in your business and you ain't in mine. Hit her. Yeah, we both outside. That's my type.

in my section. He be in heels. 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I'm a stunt hard. We can go dollar for dollar in this junk. He Mr. Get It Done. I'm Mrs. One of One. Fall in love every time we link. He got me sprung.com. 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Yeah, we both outside, that's my time.

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